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1: By the way, Marco.
2: Yeah.
3: Woo!
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3: We back at the month. You already know what that is.
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My nigga said don't get you nothing too expensive. 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Flex is too extensive, sometimes it get offensive. So in reality, I'm in the cut of the club with my jaw clenched and tinted lenses. Even more expected, fuck. She said I love our friendship. My heart dropped when I saw you sent it. And if you ever got a sign from my eyes, girl, just know I meant it. I just wish that night never ended.

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1: We only met one night, but in our future I saw 1,000 lives. Fingertips fall down your back till I found your spine. Am I still alive? Vilified by my sinful eyes. When I leave your side, I begin to cry. I'm traumatized.
2: Long strolls behind Abbey Road. We're so cold that the autumn died. It's all in the eyes. It's properly horrifying the way that you stare me through space and time, a contortion of ions. The way that I see it, the bed that you sleep in, for me there's no portion of lying.
1: Absorbed in the nightfall. Let bygones be bygones, so I crawl home with no shoulder to cry on. No crushed no house to send flowers. So I cry the flowing river into the valley while the sun set for hours. And on the banks of these rivers, these poems were written for miles about the boy who chased the sunset and his unsettling trials.
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4: Cachuchun al yaulach, naichikash, yoya huachinal, natija chakachi. 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